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2: 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I owe a lot of my success to a lot of smart people.

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2: 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So I knew how men thought. 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And I always said I look like a woman, but I can also think like a man. I knew that I had something, and I would say things like, look, I think I can make us both a lot of money if you want to, you know, work with me on this. And if sometimes some men did get, you know, a little out of line, a little out of place, but I knew how to manage that without hurting their feelings, to compliment them or not to take it as an insult, because it wasn't. But if someone did get out of hand, I would know kind of what to say.

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2: All right. For $50, Arlen Yuzichipi from B&J Records in Weyburn. Name that tune.
3: That would be an area song by Led Zeppelin.
2: Oh, you gotcha, you gotcha.
1: And on Robert Plant's birthday,
2: Perfect start.
3: Holy man, happy birthday, Mr. Plant.
2: Oh, yes.
4: Oh, that's nice of you.
2: Mr. Plant. That kind
3: of. I don't know the right plant I'm talking about, but he's one of the plants.
2: You know, if he hadn't have been a rock star, he could have started a home and garden center.
3: Or a weed store, Woody.
4: Or a weed store. Good point, Arlen.
2: I think that's probably more his flavor. All right, Arlen, you got $50. I'm assuming you want to go for $100.
3: Let's go. Let's get it.
2: Let's get it. Here we go for $100, Arlen. Name that tune.
3: It would be Tiny Dancer.
2: Bye.
5: Hold the closer, Tiny Dancer.
2: Oh, yeah, you got it. Arlen, has Boss Brad helped you out at all yet?
3: Not yet, nope. Okay. He went inside the shop.
4: He went inside to start working. Oh, good.
3: Yeah, he went to work.
2: Okay,
3: there's only two of us here so far, so we're still business here, but it's okay.
2: Okay, well, that's all right. We're going to win you a bunch of money. Yeah, all right, sir, you have $100.
3: Okay.
2: Arlen? You kind of stuttered a little bit on what the name of the artist was there. I don't want to tell you what to do.
3: Okay.
2: $100 would buy you and Brad a nice pizza lunch.
3: Let's go for pizza and beer. Let's do it.
2: Okay. Well, but do you want to take the money and run, or do you want to go for 200?
3: Let's go for 200.
2: All right.
3: Buy beers for that pizza, Woody.
2: So you want two pizza lunches. Here we go. For $200, Arlen, name that tune.
3: Oh, it could be a couple of songs, Woody. It could be Roy Orbison.
2: Yeah, I can hear that, but it's not.
3: Or that could be, come on, people, help me out. Where's my guy here?
4: Yeah, you were saying that your whole ball team is listening,
3: yeah,
4: so they just heard it.
3: This morning I said, I'm going to be a Jack. Help me out. No one helps me out here.
4: Okay.
3: I thought it kind of sounded like the drum of Roy Orbison, I thought.
2: Yeah, it's not them or him. It is a them, though.
3: It could be Rolling Stones.
2: Mm-hmm. And the song?
3: The song is No Satisfaction.
2: Yeah, good enough for the girls, I think. And that's what they often say.
4: No satisfaction?
2: None,
4: oh, yeah.
2: Not at all.
3: Yeah, no.
4: Okay, you've got $200 now. That one was tough. But you've got some friends playing. What are you thinking? Are we taking that $200 and running, or are we going on?
3: I had help on that one. I think we'll go one more time, Sherry. Let's go one more time.
2: One more time.
4: Wow.
2: Sherry's got a surprise look on her face. The judges have a surprise look on their face. But they often do have surprise looks on their faces because they're very evil people.
3: Okay, let's go. Let's go.
2: He wants to get to work. All right. Here we go. For $400. Arlen.
3: Yeah.
2: Yuzichipi. Huh?
3: There you go, Woody. Yes. Nice one.
2: From B&J Records in Weyburn. Name that tune.
3: Hello?
2: Yep.
4: Step away from that radio. Step away from the radio.
2: All right, what was it?
3: I couldn't hear a thing.
4: Oh, no.
2: Oh, no.
3: Hold on here. I hope one of my boys heard it.
2: We hope so, too.
3: Boys. I heard a drum beat, and then everything went funny on the radio.
4: Yeah.
2: Now
3: oh, my goodness.
4: It's funny because I think that clip was more recognizable than the one before it. Is your ball team, anybody texting in?
3: I'm
4: Boss Brad?
3: Boy,
4: Brad?
3: Hold on here. Come on, boys. Help me out. No one's at. Hold on here. I got something.
2: Okay.
3: Come on.
2: Oh.
4: You got. No.
2: Oh, no. Judges. Go, guys. Throw something out there.
3: Okay. I got nothing, Woody. Sorry.
2: Anything.
3: I missed that whole thing.
2: Anything. Oh. You judges are rude.
4: Rude.
2: All right. Let's listen to it one more time.
3: Okay. Nope, still not.
2: Really? That was... Yes.
4: Yes.
2: After we played it a few times, you got it. After we played it a few... Hey.
4: Oh, shoot.
2: Arlen, did you have a good time?
3: I had a great time, Woody.
2: Well, you know what? Thank you so much for playing. We hope you get in again, okay?
3: Okay. All right, Woody. All right.
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2: So I never slept with anybody to get anywhere. If I slept with somebody, it's because I wanted to, not to try to get ahead in the business. So I just, with some people, especially with me, being overdone and over-exaggerated with the makeup and the hair and the way I dressed, some people might have thought I was dumb, but I would have the deal done and gone before they realized what had happened. So I just looked at it like a business, and I was always proud to be a woman. I never took their flirting as an insult. I thought it was a compliment, but I knew how to handle it.

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1: 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You know, it's funny. 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
2: For $50, Jason Yolipson from Sastel and the whole crew. Name that tune.
3: Dave got it. Hungry Like the Wolf, Duran Duran.
2: Yeah. I was almost played the whole course for you there, actually.
3: Yeah.
2: All right. Okay, Jason, you must be happy you got $50. Dave did a good job.
3: Yeah, Dave did real good, and I think we're going to double down or up.
2: Yeah, if you said, yo, we're taking the $50, we're going for coffee. All right. Here we go. For $100, Jason, Dave, and Adam from Sastel. Name that tune.
3: He's like, dude looks like a lady Aerosmith.
2: You're not messing around here. You're just... going for it. That sounded like you got that one, Jay.
3: Yeah, that one was a gimme.
2: That was pretty good. Okay, you guys are really rolling.
3: What should we do?
4: I mean, $100, that's taco lunch with guacamole for all three of you.
3: Yeah, and then the others show up.
2: No refried beans. Okay, well, you know what? I think you should probably keep going. Sherry, what do you think?
4: I refuse to be partial.
3: All right, let's go for it.
2: For $200, Jason Yolison from Sastel. Name that tune.
3: The Eagles, maybe.
2: Think about what you heard.
3: I might need to hear it again.
2: Well, listen up.
3: You think?
2: Well, I can't tell you. Oh, you're talking to your other. I can't really tell you. I've already cheated.
4: All right, guys. What do you think there? What's Dave and Adam saying?
3: And we're thinking maybe not the Eagles now.
2: It's definitely not the Eagles. We got to get an answer so that we don't have to activate.
3: The Who?
2: The Who?
3: It can't be the Guess Who. Maybe the Who.
2: Hmm.
4: You need a band name and a song title.
2: Or we'll, the judges are starting to get that. What's that?
3: Maybe Def Leppard.
2: Well, now you've listed a whole lot of bands that it might not be.
4: All right, guys.
2: Anything at all?
3: You getting anything, guys? We don't know.
2: Okay. Oh, no. The judges have activated the clock.
4: Quick. Band name.
2: Band name.
4: Title.
2: Something.
3: Allison Chains. We don't know.
2: You don't know?
3: No.
2: Oh.
4: Oh,
2: Jason.
4: Darn it.
2: That's okay, Jason. Let's just listen to it again. Didn't get that?
3: Oh, you're getting the wrong part of the song.
4: Yeah, it's a tricky one.
2: That was... Mama Let Him Play.
4: Darn it, guys.
2: Oh, that's all right. Jason, did you have fun?
3: Yeah, we had fun. We'll phone back again.
2: Well, we're all happy to have you. Have a great day at Sastel, everybody.
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2: 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So why don't I kind of lay a little heavy on the business side of things?

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2: 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I owe a lot of my success to a lot of smart people.

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1: Seeing Elton John in 1974 was hugely influential to me. It was a high-energy spectacle of rock and roll and theatrical showmanship. Let me tell you what happened. I'm in the audience. I'm probably 14 or 15. Elton comes on stage, and he's got fluorescent ping-pong balls all over his suit, and he jumps on top of the piano, and they had black lights on the stage, so he had these fluorescent balls and black lights lighting him up. I couldn't believe it. I've never forgotten that experience. In fact, I might have even told him myself. But one of the things that occurs to me about Elton's shows is he always had a good mixture of rockers and ballads. But you gotta have the rockers. It's really important. When we were making the Reckless album, I made sure we had some rockers on there. This one says it all. If you're a rock band and you're touring the world, kids wanna rock.

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2: Here we go. For $50, Kylie Volsky from Assiniboia. Name that tune.
3: Free Fall and Tom Petty.
2: Well, yeah. Ah. The name that tune gods are generous today. I think we played the whole song there. All right, Kylie, you got $50. I'm assuming you want to go for $100.
3: Yes, please.
2: Okay, here we go. For $100, Kylie, Benny, Matt, name that tune.
3: Tonight is a wonderful time to fall in love.
2: By?
3: Give me 10 seconds. Oh, I got messages coming in.
2: Oh, really? What are they saying?
3: Really?
2: What are they saying?
3: April 1.
2: You got it. You got it.
3: You got it.
2: It's easy.
4: Yeah.
2: Okay, Kylie, you got $100. I don't know how far that goes in Assiniboia, but in Regina, not very far.
3: Well, waking up's generally expensive, so let's keep going.
2: Okay, here we go. For $200, Kylie Volsky, name that tune.
3: Oh, my God, I didn't even hear that.
2: It was a lot. Mm-hmm. There was a lot going on.
3: Somebody message me.
4: I'm sure there's an eagle-eared person out there listening. He's going to message you.
3: Oh.
2: Nobody? What about Benny?
3: Did you hear it?
2: I heard it. What about Benny and Matt?
3: Falling.
4: Oh.
2: What? I heard yelling.
3: Oh, my God. What was that?
2: Kylie, pay attention closely.
3: I'm sorry.
2: No. Don't apologize. Listen carefully. By accident, sometimes my fingers are fat. I have fat fingers. I have big fingers. I have fingers abnormally large for a man of my size. So, if I accidentally were to play it again, would you listen very carefully?
3: Very.
4: Okay, Benny and the Matt.
2: Yeah.
4: Time for you guys to jump in.
2: I don't want to start singing Benny and the Jets. It'll screw them up.
4: Good point.
3: Aerosmith?
2: What song by said band?
3: Oh.
2: Aerosmith. I'd accept Aerosmith, but I need a song.
3: Is it Crying?
2: Okay, it started off real easy, and it just got real hard. Now,
3: yeah.
2: Kylie, you got $200. That's pretty dang good.
3: Yeah, it is.
2: Do you want to try for $400? Because now let me propose something to you.
4: Mm.
2: Take the $200. You're the pride of Assiniboia. You're happy. You can go. Do you guys got a restaurant there?
3: Yeah, there's a couple.
2: Okay, well, then you go down to your favorite restaurant, the diner at lunch, the Assiniboia diner, and you say, I want $200. Coffee and cinnamon buns on me. And then you say, but did you hear the rest of it? I kept going, and I could have had $1,600, but I left that in the pot. So you can take your $200 and still keep playing.
4: Yeah, but $400 can buy so many more cinnamon buns.
3: Okay, let's do it.
2: You're going to keep going?
3: Yeah.
4: It's your decision. Are you sure?
3: Yeah.
2: All right. Here we go.
4: Oh, my God.
2: For $400, Kylie Volsky at B&A Petroleum in Assiniboia. Name that tune.
3: Oh.
2: can't help because I really helped to get to this point. Any ideas?
3: That Huey?
2: Huey who?
3: In the news?
2: And what would they be singing?
3: I Want a New Drug.
2: Final answer?
3: Yeah.
2: Got it!
4: Wow!
2: Stop, Kylie.
4: Oh, God.
2: I can't handle the stress, Kylie.
3: Yeah, stop it.
2: Are you stopping? Are you stopping? Yes, you're stopping.
3: I'm taking it and I'm running.
2: Yeah, you are. Yep. Okay. Kylie Volsky! B&A Petroleum, Assiniboia, you got $400 now. Now you can march down to the coffee shop and you can say you got $400, but let's see if you could have got $800. Are you ready?
3: Yep.
2: Here we go. This would have been your $800 clip.
4: Ooh. Oh, boy.
2: Every song ever written.
3: Yes. One more time.
2: Anything?
3: I don't know.
2: Yeah.
3: That's the Cranberries?
2: No, not at all. That would have been Nirvana.
3: Oh yeah, no, I wouldn't have got that.
2: Kylie Volsky, perfect play. Congratulations.
3: Woohoo! Thanks, guys.
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1: Cutting Crew and I Just Died in Your Arms Tonight. 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
1: Dolly Parton.
2: So I knew men. 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I knew them all so well. And I always said I look like a woman, but I can also think like a man. I knew that I had something, and I would say things like, look, I think I can make us both a lot of money if you want to, you know, work with me on this. And if sometimes some men did get, you know, a little out of line, a little out of place, but I knew how to manage that without hurting their feelings, to compliment them or not to take it as an insult, because it wasn't. But if someone did get out of hand, I would know kind of what to say.

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2: So I never slept with anybody to get anywhere. If I slept with somebody, it's because I wanted to, not to try to get ahead in the business. So I just, with some people, especially with me, being overdone and over-exaggerated with the makeup and the hair and the way I dressed, some people might have thought I was dumb, but I would have the deal done and gone before they realized what had happened. 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I never took their flirting as an insult. I thought it was a compliment, but I knew how to handle it.

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2: 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Now, I got my music from my mother's side of the family, and most musical people, musicians, don't want to work at anything else. 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I got my music from my mama. And I tried in the early days when I would think about it and I started seeing that I could make money at this, I thought, well, they do call this the music business. 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
4: Action Sewer and Drain, Roy speaking.
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5: Well, I disagree.
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5: no, I disagree.
4: You disagree with your wife?
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5: So you're saying bacon finally got its revenge?
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4: Call 586-2727. I'm hanging up now, Woody.
5: You sure you don't want some bacon? It's
4: no.
5: Sink bacon.
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0: From one-hit wonders like Dexy's Midnight Runners to some crazy one-hit wonder, Bruce. Who's that? Bruce, this guy?
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2: I started thinking about keeping my publishing to myself, you know, publishing my own songs, starting my own publishing company, and just different things like that that I thought would be, you know, smart business. So through the years, I have been lucky and made some really good choices, but I've got a lot of good people that's helped me a lot too. I owe a lot of my success to a lot of smart people.

0: I think we all felt like this girl on TikTok when we heard the news she passed yesterday.
1: Hi, this is good news for the Grim Reaper. If you're not the Grim Reaper, feel free to keep scrolling.
2: Why are you taking the wrong people? There is a plethora of options of business I gotta go. Dolly Parton, not on the list. Get it together.
3: Yeah, it's kind of like when Betty White died.
0: Right.
3: Lived a good life, but yes, they're old. Still, Grim Reaper, what are you doing?
0: Grim Reaper. What are you doing?
3: Come on. Donald Trump. He's there. He's ripe for the picking. No one would be concerned. People might be happy.
0: And the sad thing is, the crazy thing is, Dolly Parton probably wouldn't even say a bad word about Donald Trump. That's what a good person she was.
3: And I guarantee when the Grim Reaper did show up to take Dolly to the hereafter, she'd be like,
4: "You are enough, and anyone who tells you otherwise isn't worth your time. You got this. Yes, I'm talking to you.
3: You got this. Don't worry.
0: Grim Reaper.
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1: Well, the world got a break from puffy President Cheese Slice yesterday because we lost a legend.
2: Jolene.
1: Dolly Parton's nephew, Brian Seaver, made the announcement in a video as per her request.
3: Dolly called me and said she wants to rest in a beautiful bed of plush cotton because after a life wearing heavy rhinestones, she finally deserves to be comfortable and have some rest.
1: Dolly died at her home in Nashville after a short battle with cancer. She was 80 years old.
4: Well, love seeing empty lots in Regina become a thing of the past. Apartment buildings and homes are starting to spring up thanks to this housing incentive fund. 12 vacant lots were developed last year in established neighborhoods like North Central, Heritage, and City Center.
1: Well, as President, stop hitting yourself, continues to claim that his country doesn't need anything from Canada, American farmers say that's just not the case. Nick Lewandowski with the Kansas Farmers Union says when it comes to agriculture, trade with Canada is huge.
5: We depend heavily on that trade. It's vital. It's vital to beyond just our agricultural economy, but, the economy in general.
1: He says these tariffs won't be good for farmers, no matter what side of the border they're on.
4: The Rough Riders hit the practice field today, and they're welcoming a new face to the squad. They've signed wide receiver Shamar Bridges to a contract. With the Ticats, he had 933 yards and 4 touchdowns in his rookie season in 2024. The Argos visit Mosaic Stadium on Saturday.
1: Canadian kids are on fire at the Little League World Series. We stunned South Korea 5-1 yesterday, and now we're the furthest we've been in the tournament since 2017. We take on Japan in the quarterfinals today.
4: And at least Blue Jays fans had Looney Dog Tuesday to distract them from the 5-3 loss to the Royals last night.
6: Well, Blue Jays fans have officially hit 1 million hot dogs eaten, purchased here at the Rogers Center this season.
1: Something to cheer about. Jeez.
4: We did like 10 between Jer and I the last time we were at a game. The Blue Jays slipped to 2.5 games out of a wild card berth with the loss. Kansas City has won 9 straight. Our We Miss Dolly Parton weather.
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7: Why'd you come in here looking like that?
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4: We are smoky today in 27, 29 and sunny tomorrow, and 30 on Friday.
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0: Harlequin with Sherry and Woody. Jack 94.5, good morning.
1: Good morning. How are you guys?
2: I'm going to call it I'm Humpy. I want to fit in
3: pick
2: with
3: something
2: the hump
3: else.
2: Day.
3: Pick something else.
2: What's wrong with Humpy? It's better than Lumpy.
1: Woody is Humpy.
3: Unless you're a camel everything.
2: It's hump day.
3: I know.
2: I want to get over the hump. I want everyone to get over the hump.
3: Who's this?
1: I'll try. It's Donna calling.
2: Oh, thank God.
1: Well, I wanted to give my two cents on, you know, what I'm looking forward to for fall.
3: Yes. Okay. Something you're ready to let fall, even though we're not technically there yet.
2: I'm not watering my plants anymore. Yeah, I'm just going to let them fall.
1: Well, for me, okay, people are going to hate me for this, but I'm tired of the heat. I'm tired of feeling sweaty and my air conditioner running like all the time. I want it to be cool out. I want to wear sweaters, not just in the office. Mm-hmm. And I want to see the leaves start to turn. I'm ready for fall, basically.
2: So you want the weather to fall. You're just going to let the weather, you'd be happy if the weather fell. You know, to be honest, I'm missing my pants.
3: I'm also missing your pants. Where are they?
4: Waking up with Sherry and Woody. Oh.
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9: So I knew men. I had my dad, my uncles that I loved, and my grandpas. So I knew how men thought. I knew them all so well. And I always said I look like a woman, but I can also think like a man. I knew that I had something, and I would say things like, look, I think I can make us both a lot of money if you want to, you know, work with me on this. And if sometimes some men did get, you know, a little out of line, a little out of place, but I knew how to manage that without hurting their feelings, to compliment them or not to take it as an insult, because it wasn't. But if someone did get out of hand, I would know kind of what to say.

0: Well, Dolly, there's no question you were loved.
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2: 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Nobody will ever take her place. 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
0: So sad. 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
5: Well, it's Moonshine Woody calling in.
6: It's the Moonshine me. I wonder if there's a whole bunch of different me's in different dimensions. Like, the Moonshine Woody's in the Moonshine dimension, then there's Marijuana Woody, then there's...
5: Well, Marijuana Woody is probably just down the street from you in this dimension.
6: It could be. Somewhere there's a real healthy Woody, and that guy...
5: That's really stretching it. That's stretching it.
6: That's a couple dimensions over.
0: Okay.
5: That's three or four dimensions over, yeah.
0: We're getting a little... Little Rick and Morty here. What's on your mind, Moonshine Woody?
5: I tried to call in yesterday with some of the Let It Fall, but I couldn't get through. But I really wanted to mention that what's really I think I want to let it fall.
6: Okay.
5: Summer road construction needs to be falled away.
6: There's got to be a way to combine crappy driving and construction. Like, there's got to be a way that we can do road construction when it's too slippery to drive fast anyway.
0: Yeah,
5: exactly. Like during winter storms.
6: Yeah. Yeah,
5: and floods, and when I'm on holidays somewhere else.
0: Yeah, like if you looked at all the money they're spending on road work, maybe we scrap it all together. It would be cheaper to just buy us all 4x4s. Like, right?
5: We could be ditching it to work.
6: I really feel sorry for the sports car people.
5: Anybody that's not driving a four-wheel drive, got to drive really slow.
6: I'm sitting behind someone yesterday, sitting in some sort of fancy Porsche 9 bazillion, whatever, Carrera.
0: Love the 9 bazillion.
6: Yeah, the Carrera Rocher, whatever they got all their, whatever the Porsches are.
5: The hazelnut interior. Right?
6: Yeah. It's got that. It's got it all. Yeah. It's sitting there and it's like, I'm like, wow, this is a really awesome car. Huge back tires. Finally, we get through the road construction and he to the next bit of road construction.
0: Stop. Yep. We're all in the same place, buddy.
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2: Good morning, guys. How are you today?
3: We're fine. We're a little sad about Dolly Parton, but we must soldier on. She'd want it that way. Who is this?
2: It's Viv.
4: Okay, Viv, summer's racing by. Is there something you're ready to let go already?
3: Don't let it fall. Let it fall.
4: Nope.
3: Okay, fine.
2: You know what? According to my pants and my muffin top, bread.
4: Oh.
2: Well, it was a toss-up between the two B's, bread and beer. And
3: well...
2: Well, you know, they eat liquid diet.
3: Yeah. Sorry, Wonder. I'm going for beer. Do you know that one of my favorite things in all the world is fresh baked crusty bread with butter that you churn yourself? Am I kidding?
4: Yeah.
3: I've never churned, but
4: no, you haven't.
2: I'm still defending my other bee. You're sitting on the lake and it's 40 above out, and somebody brought you a nice ice cold beer or a hot bun. Let's get it right.
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1: Yep, the sky looked a little brighter last night. Might have been Oliver Rhinestones.
2: You know, I need to make a lot of money because it would amaze you to know how much it costs to make a person look this cheap.
1: The world is remembering iconic country music superstar Dolly Parton, who was, of course, known for her generosity. Her Imagination Library, inspired by her illiterate father, handed out over 300 million books to kids across five countries. She also supported East Tennessee wildfire victims and provided full college tuition for Dollywood employees.
3: I just want to see how much I can do in a lifetime. And I've been blessed and I've been lucky, and I don't take any of that for granted, but I just wanted to be remembered well.
1: Dolly was 80.
4: Now to a less likable figure, similarly coated in foundation and blonde hair dye. Donald Trump's getting an idea of what Canada's retaliatory tariffs will look like. September 8th, American steel and aluminum tariffs will double to 50%. The government will also impose a 50% duty on smartphones, golf clubs, video game consoles, and fishing rods, along with all the other things we want to buy.
1: Seems like a timely moment for this story.
5: You've got a friend in me.
1: Are your friends really your friends? Turns out we are pretty terrible at determining who really likes us. A new study found that only half of the people we consider to be a friend actually consider us to be their friend. Ouch.
4: And we still got it.
6: We've got that rider pride.
4: But it's sort of waxing a bit. Saskatchewan Rough Riders, though, have bolstered their receiver group.
7: Mitchell pumps, looking into the end zone, over the top, Shamar Bridges!
4: We signed wide receiver Shamar Bridges. He had 933 yards and four touchdowns in 2024 with the Ticats and was named the CFL East Division Most Outstanding Rookie. The Riders are back in the practice field today.
1: Spencer Miles gets the start in a bullpen day for Toronto as the Blue Jays continue their three-game set against the red-hot Kansas City Royals. Kansas City won its ninth consecutive game last night, hanging on for a 5-3 win over Toronto.
4: This is kind of cool. Soundgarden.
1: Okay.
4: They'll play the NFL season opener 2 weeks from tonight. Taylor Momsen of the Pretty Reckless and Mike McCready of Pearl Jam will join them for the halftime show in Seattle. On the field, of course, it's a Super Bowl rematch between the Seahawks and the Patriots.
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1: What is actually wrong with you in this moment? We're hot and smoky today, 27, 29, and sunny tomorrow.
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1: Everybody who knows me knows that I am a huge Dolly Parton fan.
0: Oh, yeah.
1: Can we do a What I Learned Wednesday?
0: Sure. In this world, you
1: cannot change. For the last 12 hours, I have been in a Dolly Parton wormhole.
0: Yeah.
1: Discovering, you know, duets like Skynyrd and Dolly Parton.
0: Right.
1: On Freebird. Learning about her growing up.
2: I was born in a little log cabin, yeah, on the banks of the Little Pigeon River. And, of course, at that time, we only had three other children. There's 12 children. There's eight younger than me.
3: Dolly, you said, and maybe you were talking about when you were a kid, you said, I felt that I never belonged. I felt I was always different.
2: I wanted more than to just be a farmer's daughter, even though I'm proud to be. I wanted money to buy the things that I had always been impressed with as a child. I wanted to be a star.
1: And the fact that she has a secret song in a time capsule that will be open January 19th, 2046 on what would have been her 100th birthday. What I Learned Wednesday, I can't stop, Woody.
0: I know, a philanthropist.
1: Mm-hmm.
0: So talented, beloved by all. As I've also been caught in the Dollynado, I took a break and refreshed my algorithm and found something equally as touching.
1: Oh.
4: I go buffer fast, I go buffer slow. In the buffer grass, in the buffer snow. I've got buffer bars, I've got buffer flow. I'm a buffer star, I'm a buffer pro. Buffalo.
0: Buffalo.
4: Buffalo.
1: What is that?
0: Surprised Dolly didn't cover that song.
1: Yeah, that, the buffer slow song, fills the Dolly-shaped hole in my heart.
5: Sherry and Woody.

0: Steve Earle. I'm sure Dolly covered that at some point.
1: Yeah, definitely.
2: Hey, Sherry, Sherry Winnie.
0: Wow. Sherry. Popping in out of nowhere in a left field, Brett the movie guy. What, has Spielberg dropped the sequel to Schindler's List? What's happening?
2: No, not quite.
1: Schindler's List 2, more lists than you can handle.
0: What's up?
2: I heard you guys talking about things you learned on the internet.
0: Yeah, well, it's what you learn Wednesday.
1: Well, and we all learned Dolly Pass yesterday. That was a real kick in all the parts.
2: I happened to come across the trailer for a documentary about Terry Fox that's coming out this October.
1: I now saw that you just sent us a text about this, which would have let us know you were about to burst into the room. Run, Terry, run.
3: When I'm running each day, I take one day at a time. When I'm running, I take 1 mile at a time. And I take one corner at a time.
1: Oh, man. Hits you right in the nostalgia. Of course, a documentary about his legendary run across the country in 1980.
2: Yeah, I mean, I think there's been Terry Fox documentaries before, but yeah. This one's claiming there's never before seen footage. And it's always just inspiring to see the story again. It says it's going to theaters in October. Really? So if we get it, I'm definitely going to go check it out.
0: What's the rating?
2: Well, it should be G, unless there's some swears in it. I don't know. Documentaries aren't usually rated R.
0: Is there going to be? There's no nudity. Well, then I'm not going.
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7: 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If I slept with somebody, it's because I wanted to, not to try to get ahead in the business. So I just... with some people, especially with me, being overdone and over-exaggerated with the makeup and the hair and the way I dressed, some people might have thought I was dumb, but I would have the deal done and gone before they realized what had happened. So I just looked at it like a business, and I was always proud to be a woman. I never took their flirting as an insult. I thought it was a compliment, but I knew how to handle it.

0: of the songs that made her famous, remembering Dolly today.
1: 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I'm just a working girl.
0: Just a working girl and everyone's favorite person on the whole planet.
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3: Hello.
0: Oh, hello.
2: Let's go to the phones.
4: Good morning.
5: Bonjour, c'est Pierre.
4: Oh, oui, oui. Merci beaucoup.
5: Bonjour, Woody. Ça va? C'est Pierre.
0: Hold on. You just passed our grade 6 French.
4: Wow. I'm out of my depth now. Who is this?
5: No, c'est Pierre.
4: Saint Pierre?
5: Oui, c'est ton ami de Trois-Rivières.
0: The only Saint Pierre I know is the UFC fighter George. Is that you?
4: All right, Pierre, what's the story?
5: I come from Trois-Rivières originally, and I moved to Saskatchewan because I wanted to experience wind without any mountains interfering.
0: Okay.
5: I have discovered something on the internet that has changed my life. If you hold down the space bar on your iPhone, the whole keyboard becomes a little trackpad. Tabarouette, oh, d'accord. For 15 years, I have been trying to stab at a little keyboard for typing long words, and Apple now owns Pierre an apology. Perhaps a small chalet aussi.
0: Can we recap this? So this, if you hold down the space bar on your, when you're texting on an iPhone, what happens?
5: The space bar, it becomes a mouse, and you can go back and you can change little words. You can go in the middle of the words. If you, like me, use a lot of different languages, sometimes the iPhone cannot keep up.
4: I did learn this about a year ago, and it did change my life. Why don't they tell you that?
5: Beautifully.
4: It should be right on the fancy box. In fact, I have like 5 iPhone boxes at home. I refuse to throw them out because it's such a beautiful box. Someday I'm going to use it for something.
0: Yeah,
4: on there it should say, hey, dope. If you press the space bar.
0: FYI.
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2: Good morning, guys. How are you?
3: We're very okay.
2: You're very okay. I'm just calling to talk about something that I learned about on the internet.
3: Oh, what you learned Wednesday, yeah.
4: Okay.
2: And I didn't try it yet, but I just can't get it out of my mind. It's stuck there, so I think I'm going to need to try it. And it sounds kind of like disgusting, but also delicious.
3: What is it?
2: Okay, it's a salad.
3: Okay.
2: A tomato cracker salad, and all that's in it is like garden tomatoes cut up, mayonnaise, salt and pepper, and then crushed up like saltines.
3: What? Oh, who is this, by the way?
2: Oh, this is Jade.
3: Jade, I always had respect for your palate until just now.
5: This tomato cracker salad might seem a little quirky, but it's crazy delicious.
2: Come
5: it's
2: on.
5: Based on a recipe my mom made when I was a kid and is the perfect way to take homegrown tomatoes to a whole new level.
3: With saltine crackers?
2: Oh, come on. It sounds delicious. Have you ever had a toasted tomato sandwich before?
4: I mean, you're onto something there. Mm. And you heard his accent.
2: Right?
4: He's Southern. This is a Southern concoction. They mix Coke with rutabagas and call it Thanksgiving.
2: Rutabagas?
3: I don't know what a rutabaga is, but now I want to try it.
4: I think it's rutabaga.
2: It is rutabaga.
4: Who's the country one now?
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0: 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It's now time for Sherry and Woody's morning announcements.
1: The world has lost a legend.
2: Hey.

0: Goosebumps. All of them. Yeah. Yep.
1: At least the choir in heaven's going to sound really awesome this morning.
0: That's a good point, yeah. Of course, Dolly Parton died in her home in Nashville after a short battle with cancer. The world has nothing but good things to say about her. She was 80 years old.
1: Now to the exact opposite world opinion. President Donald Trump continues to claim that his country needs nothing from Canada, and he's going to change the name of Lake Ontario to Lake America, and he doesn't even know where Ontario is, for that matter. But Nick Lewandowski with the Kansas Farmers Union says that's just not true, Donald, and a trade war with Canada is a big problem.
2: We depend heavily on that trade. It's vital. It's vital to beyond just our agricultural economy, but, you know, the economy in general.
1: Tariffs aren't good for farmers, and tariffs just aren't good for any person caught in the middle, which is the consumer or the end user.
0: That's right.
1: Because then you got the retaliatory tariffs on things like aluminum and steel. Also, 50% duties on smartphones, golf clubs, video game consoles, fishing rods, and all the other things I was going to get for Christmas.
0: Okay, all right. On National Dog Day, would you eat your dog's food?
1: Oh, God. I'm glad you said dog's food. I don't care how expensive things get. I'm not eating Morris.
0: Okay, stop. A new survey of 2,000 dog owners found that 40% of us would be willing to give our pet's food a taste.
1: And the Saskatchewan Roughriders have bolstered their receiver group, signing wide receiver Shamar Bridges. He had 933 yards and 4 touchdowns for the Ticats in 2024. He was named the CFL's East Division Most Outstanding Rookie. Riders back in the practice field today.
0: And the Blue Jays lost to the Royals last night, 5-3. Game 2 goes this evening. Well, Dolly, you won't need this today.
3: My coat of many colors that my mama made for me.
1: Well, Dolly, I hope your mama also made you a sundress, because that's what you should probably be wearing.
0: Okay. Smoky today and 27, 29 tomorrow, and 30 on Friday.
1: In Regina, we do have a yellow warning for air quality because of the smoke. It's sunny, even though it's smoky, and 11 degrees.
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0: Katrina and the Waves. You could walk on the sunshine with all the smoke. It looks very thick.
1: That's solid enough. Well, hopefully the smoke clears by Friday. The Regina Rams are hosting their green and gold scrimmage.
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0: Smith feeling all the emotions today, Woody.
1: Remembering everybody's friend. Dolly Parton, of course, Kenny Rogers. Just good friends, apparently. Nothing ever happened there.
0: Nothing weird
1: to see here. Nothing weird.
0: She was friends with Kenny. She was friends with Kermit.
2: But I am no better, and neither are you. We are the same, whatever.
0: Also, nothing funny happening there. Just friends.
1: Nothing funny.
0: You know, in the news this morning, we have a story talking about a study that says 50% of the time, somebody we consider to be a friend, they don't feel the same way. So it's an unreciprocated friendship.
1: Imagine Dolly. She was so nice to everyone.
0: Mm-hmm.
1: Everyone must have thought they knew Dolly and that she was their friend.
0: For sure. And I mean, as sweet as pie she was, she probably didn't feel the same about people she'd never met before, like Sherry and her mom waiting outside her tour bus that one time she was in town. I don't think she feels the same way.
1: And completely polar opposite to Dolly Parton. As much as it saddens me that we had to have Dolly Parton's death so we could stop thinking about the tariffs and the trade war and partly President Trump and his huge threats, that's another case where we thought we were friends.
0: Yeah.
1: Close allies.
0: Yeah.
1: Doesn't look that way this morning.
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14: I was very influenced by that. Now, I got my music from my mother's side of the family. And most musical people, musicians, don't want to work at anything else. So I got my work ethic from my dad. I got my music from my mama. And I tried in the early days when I would think about it and I started seeing that I could make money at this, I thought, well, they do call this the music business. So why don't I kind of lay a little heavy on the business side of things?

0: to 5, 365, being everybody's favorite person. Oh, I'm going to miss Dolly Parton, Woody.
1: Yeah. Jack 94.5.
2: Hey, it's East Coast Andy, your maritime pal.
1: Wow. Oh. How have you been, Andy? I mean, we haven't talked to you in ages.
2: I know. I've been out on the harbor rowing like crazy.
1: So, can you get an Uber in the ocean? Like, is there dinghies in the harbor? Like, if you
2: there
1: want...
2: are.
1: Really?
2: There are water taxis, and we have the ferry, which is attached to the, like, our bus system. So, like, if you have a bus pass or a transfer, you just get on the ferry.
0: You know, you could have told us that it's a seal, and we would have believed you, because we hella dumb.
1: Yep.
2: Big Kevin the Great White. We have lots of great whites right now.
0: Oh, all right. What's on your mind, Andy?
2: Well, I'm calling because I am a true best friend. I've made a pact with my bestie in Regina, Rhonda. Shout out to Rhonda.
0: Okay, so this is how you know someone's a real friend. What is this thing?
2: So we have a first on scene death pact, which sounds way weirder than it is. Should one of us pass away, the other one is immediately to go to the deceased's home, and we will know where the will is hidden, which picture the deceased has chosen for the funeral pamphlet thingy, and where all the sex toys are stashed.
0: That's
1: yes.
0: Okay, that is important.
1: Yes.
0: Things only a best friend should see.
1: And might I add, the death switch or the death cleanse, that friend needs to go in, clear all of your search history.
0: Yes.
1: Delete all of your messages. Mm-hmm. Like, just go in. And not, you know, if your loved ones get your phone and it's wiped clean, they're going to be like, what's going on? You just need to get rid of the search history and maybe, you know, a couple messages you weren't able to delete.
2: Can you guys get Rhonda on the phone? That has to be added.
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2: It's Angela.
3: Hey, what's going on, Ange?
2: Just wanting to let you guys know that I know how I am a good friend.
4: Right.
3: There are some things that determine you are a true friend.
5: You've got a friend in me.
3: What's that thing for you?
2: I'm not friends with this person anymore, but I know I am a true friend because he had something in his eye one night, and I got it out and actually touched his eyeball.
4: Oh, man. Maybe you're not true friends anymore because you did touch his eyeball.
2: Or he was just a bad guy.
4: Or he was just a bad guy. I believe that there are things that I'm okay with people touching.
3: Yeah.
4: On me. You can be a friend or a stranger. There's a list. You can touch my elbow. You can touch my mouth. You can touch my nose. But there are two things that are on my body that you cannot touch.
3: Okay. Woody, no zones.
4: One is eyeball, and the other one, I'm gonna let you guess.
2: Let's not go there.
3: See, and I would touch Woody's eyeball, but I would not let him have a bite of my sandwich.
2: That's fair.
4: Put a sandwich in my eyeball.
1: Sherry and Woody. Jack.
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6: Wild one.
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0: Attention, everyone. It's now time for Sherry and Woody's morning announcements.
1: Well, the world got a break from puffy President Cheese Slice yesterday because we lost a legend.
2: Jolene.
1: Dolly Parton's nephew, Brian Seaver, made the announcement in a video as per her request.
3: Dolly called me and said she wants to rest in a beautiful bed of plush cotton because after a life wearing heavy rhinestones, she finally deserves to be comfortable and have some rest.
1: Dolly died at her home in Nashville after a short battle with cancer. She was 80 years old.
2: Well, love seeing empty lots in Regina become a thing of the past. Apartment buildings and homes are starting to spring up thanks to this housing incentive fund. 12 vacant lots were developed last year in established neighborhoods like North Central Heritage and City Center.
1: Well, as President, stop hitting yourself, continues to claim that his country doesn't need anything from Canada, American farmers say that's just not the case. Nick Lewandowski with the Kansas Farmers Union says when it comes to agriculture, trade with Canada is huge.
4: We depend heavily on that trade. It's vital. It's vital to beyond just our agricultural economy, but, the economy in general.
1: He says these tariffs won't be good for farmers, no matter what side of the border they're on.
2: The Rough Riders hit the practice field today, and they're welcoming a new face to the squad. They've signed wide receiver Shamar Bridges to a contract. With the Ticats, he had 933 yards and 4 touchdowns in his rookie season in 2024. The Argos visit Mosaic Stadium on Saturday.
1: Canadian kids are on fire at the Little League World Series. We stunned South Korea 5-1 yesterday, and now we're the furthest we've been in the tournament since 2017. We take on Japan in the quarterfinals today.
2: And at least Blue Jays fans had Looney Dog Tuesday to distract them from the 5-3 loss to the Royals last night.
5: Well, Blue Jays fans have officially hit 1 million hot dogs eaten, purchased here at the Rogers Center this season.
1: Something to cheer about. Jeez.
2: We did like 10 between Jer and I the last time we were at a game. The Blue Jays slipped to 2.5 games out of a wild card berth with the loss. Kansas City has won 9 straight.
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6: Why'd you come in here looking like that?
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2: We are smoky today in 27, 29 and sunny tomorrow, and 30 on Friday.
1: Weather for Wilkinson's Metal Roofing and Exteriors, a yellow air quality warning, and it's 11 degrees.
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2: I started thinking about keeping my publishing to myself, you know, publishing my own songs, starting my own publishing company, and just different things like that that I thought would be, you know, smart business. So through the years, I have been lucky and made some really good choices, but I've got a lot of good people. This helped me a lot, too. I owe a lot of my success to a lot of smart people.

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1: You know, all the talk about Dolly and her passing. 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
2: 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Send Dolly Parton.
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2: She can sing. 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
3: Tells a good story. Boobs. The whole thing.
2: I won't get into other attributes that kind of represent America. But
3: you can say boobs with her. She talks about her own boobs.
2: Dolly Parton. That's who should represent us when the aliens land.
1: Now that she's gone, I don't know who our next alien representative should be.
0: It just can't be Trump.
1: God,
0: we don't want them meeting Trump.
1: Wait, there's a chance he could be vaporized. Let's rethink this.
0: Maybe send Trump.
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1: Good morning.
5: Good morning, Sherry, Woody. Pablo calling you guys.
0: How are you, man?
5: Oh, you know, it's been a wild week.
1: Well, yeah, I mean, the trade talks, Dolly Parton passing away. What's going on with you?
5: My daughter being pregnant during the Ryder game, she went to labor, her water broke, and she had her baby during the fourth quarter.
0: Really? That's some real fourth quarter football, all that pushing.
5: When they say you're born into Rider Nation, you're technically born into Rider Nation. And it was pretty cool when I announced it during the fourth quarter. I was on the Rider section and everyone just cheered with me as I announced I'm a grandpa.
1: Well,
5: it was a pretty cool moment.
1: We know that nothing good was happening in the game at that point.
0: Yeah.
1: So you really lifted everybody's spirits in the stands in BC. So, is that what you're calling to tell us, that you're a grandpa?
5: Well, no, I also wanted to talk to you guys about the friends, how you're the real friends.
1: Okay, so how? Do you know someone is a real friend?
5: Bro code. Woody, hey, bro code.
0: Okay.
5: Like, going to the bar.
0: Yeah.
5: You're hooking up with someone, and your buddy's like, you know what? I'm going to tag along with you guys. I'll hook up with that one. That's bro code right there, you know?
0: Oh, you're talking about the wingman disclaimer.
5: Just in general, you know, you're at the bar with all your friends, and everyone's leaving, but your one friend doesn't have a friend to go home with. Bro code kicks in. Hey, ladies, my friend here, you know, come on. You guys got to meet him.
0: Okay, yes, but if the member of your entourage happens to have some deficiencies,
1: okay,
0: like he's missing parts, you know, maybe a sense of humor,
1: right,
0: maybe an actual physical part,
1: or maybe he has extra parts, like a neck tooth.
0: Exactly. So that guy has to be willing to take one for the team and go where he's supposed to go. And maybe that go is home with the most unfortunate member of the entourage you're trying to hook up with. Or maybe it's in an Uber away from you in your good time.
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0: Allen with Sherry and Woody. 1 week left, right? Summer vacation for kids. They're going back next week.
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2: What's up, Buttercup?
0: Oh, our guy, Buttercup Adam.
2: Is he here? Where?
3: Wow, you're like Mr. Snuffleupagus. Only Sherry and I can see you.
0: Oh.
3: All the other people in Radio Land are like, that Buttercup Adam isn't real.
2: Yeah, I get that a lot.
3: What we need is music that we know Buttercup Adam is coming. How do you spell Mr. Snuffleupagus?
0: M-R.
3: How do you spell Mr. Snuffleupagus?
0: S-N-U-F-F-L-E. Snuffle.
3: Mr. Snuffleupagus.
0: Thank you.
3: There we go.
0: Is this the origin story of when Buttercup Adam gets his own music?
3: Maybe.
2: Or becomes a villain?
4: Doesn't anybody see me?
3: Do you guys remember when Mr. Snuffleupagus was only in Big Bird's imagination?
2: Yeah, even when I was a kid, I wondered if he was high.
3: Yeah.
0: Okay. What's up, Adam?
2: So you guys are talking about the things that separate a friend from a best friend, hey?
3: Well, I think that we are true friends because I endeavored to try and find you some mystery entrance music.
0: Yeah.
2: Well, see, your friends like you. Your best friends make fun of you.
3: That's true.
0: That's actually a really good one.
2: Yeah, like, they will send you memes that will just destroy you.
0: Cut you to your core, because they know you the best, right?
2: This is you, and then it's the most offensive thing you've ever seen.
0: I was at Woody's house on the weekend, and I was being shown a photo of he and his lovely wife, Alana, their wedding photo, because you just had your anniversary. And I said, oh, Alana looks so beautiful. And Woody, you look so punchable.
3: I
0: that's because I love you. I'm your best friend.
3: Yeah.
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2: Good morning.
3: Hi, who's this?
2: This is Rhonda. How are you?
3: We're very good. What's up, Rhonda?
2: I was calling about your question of the day about what a good friend is.
3: Right.
4: Okay. How do you know someone is a true friend?
2: A true friend for me is someone who I can criticize my true friend, and I can tell her or him, you know what, I don't like the way you're doing this, this, or this. But if somebody else tells them that, I will scratch their eyes out.
3: Okay.
4: The honesty clause, yeah.
3: And this kind of what started the conversation. Like, I kind of thought we were good friends with the United States. I thought we were great friends with the United States.
4: Yeah.
3: But lately, it's a little bit friends off, wouldn't you say?
2: I would scratch their eyes out, for sure.
3: Well, we'd love to scratch their eyes out. But but there was a time, if Mexico said anything bad about the United States, I think I would have taken offense.
4: Yeah.
3: Or if France was at a dinner party and said, oh, those Americans, they are so stupid.
4: Yeah.
3: I'd be like, hey, yeah, well, you poop in the shower.
4: Okay.
3: Like,
2: that's what we do.
3: Right.
2: That's right.
3: But now I'm thinking, United States needs a good kick in the ass.
4: Well, I mean, they could have a huge bogey hanging from their nose, and I wouldn't tell them. We're not friends like that anymore.
3: Yeah.
2: Not anymore. We're sure as hell not.
0: Sherry and Woody.

0: 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It's now time for Sherry and Woody's morning announcements.
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2: If the sky looked a little brighter last night, might have been Oliver Rhinestones.
3: You know, I need to make a lot of money because it would amaze you to know how much it costs to make a person look this cheap.
2: The world is remembering iconic country music superstar Dolly Parton, who was, of course, known for her generosity. Her imagination library, inspired by her illiterate father, handed out over 300 million books to kids across five countries. She also supported East Tennessee wildfire victims and provided full college tuition for Dollywood employees.
4: I just want to see how much I can do in a lifetime. And I've been blessed and I've been lucky, and I don't take any of that for granted, but I just wanted to be remembered well.
2: Dolly was 80.
5: Now to a less likable figure, similarly coated in foundation and blonde hair dye. Donald Trump's getting an idea of what Canada's retaliatory tariffs will look like. September 8th, American steel and aluminum tariffs will double to 50%. The government will also impose a 50% duty on smartphones, golf clubs, video game consoles, and fishing rods, along with all the other things we want to buy.
2: Seems like a timely moment for this story.
6: You've got a friend in me.
2: Are your friends really your friends? Turns out we are pretty terrible at determining who really likes us. A new study found that only half of the people we consider to be a friend actually consider us to be their friend. Ouch.
5: And we still got it.
7: We've got that rider pride.
5: But it's sort of waxing a bit. Saskatchewan Rough Riders, though, have bolstered their receiver group.
8: Mitchell pumps, looking into the end zone, over the top, Shamar Bridges!
5: We signed wide receiver Shamar Bridges. He had 933 yards and four touchdowns in 2024 with the Ticats and was named the CFL East Division Most Outstanding Rookie. The Riders are back in the practice field today.
2: Spencer Miles gets the start in a bullpen day for Toronto as the Blue Jays continue their three-game set against the red-hot Kansas City Royals. Kansas City won its ninth consecutive game last night, hanging on for a 5-3 win over Toronto.
5: This is kind of cool.
9: Soundgarden.
2: Okay.
5: They'll play the NFL season opener 2 weeks from tonight. Taylor Momsen of the Pretty Reckless and Mike McCready of Pearl Jam will join them for the halftime show in Seattle. On the field, of course, it's a Super Bowl rematch between the Seahawks and the Patriots.
2: Your steamy, hot, missing Dolly Parton weather.
7: Islands in the stream.
5: Yes.
7: That is what we are.
5: And the islands are my butt cheeks, and you can only guess where the stream is running.
2: What is actually wrong with you in this moment? We're hot and smoky today, 27, 29, and sunny tomorrow.
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0: Trick, I want you to want me with Sherry and Woody.
1: Well, we've all had time now to digest the terrible news of Dolly Parton's passing. I think we all felt like this girl on TikTok when we heard the news she passed yesterday.
2: Hi, this video is for the Grim Reaper. If you're not the Grim Reaper, feel free to keep scrolling.
3: Why are you taking the wrong people? There is a plethora of options of business I gotta go. Dolly Parton, not on the list. Get it together.
0: Yeah, it's kind of like when Betty White died.
1: Right.
0: Lived a good life, but yes, they're old. Still, Grim Reaper, what are you doing?
1: What are you doing?
0: Come on! Donald Trump! He's there, he's ripe for the picking. No one would be concerned. People might be happy.
1: And the sad thing is, the crazy thing is, Dolly Parton probably wouldn't even say a bad word.
0: No.
1: About Donald Trump. That's what a good person she was.
0: And I guarantee when the Grim Reaper did show up to take Dolly to the hereafter, she'd be like,
4: "You are enough, and anyone who tells you otherwise yep. isn't worth your time. You got this. Yes, I'm talking to you.
0: You got this.
1: Don't worry. Grim Reaper.
0: I'm just a regular old person from Tennessee. Have you ever thought about not wearing robes? The dark robes make you look intimidating.
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4: 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I had my dad, my uncles that I loved, and my grandpas. So I knew how men thought. I knew them all so well. And I always said I look like a woman, but I can also think like a man. I knew that I had something, and I would say things like, "Look, I think I can make us both a lot of money if you want to, you know, work with me on this." And if sometimes some men did get, you know, a little out of line, a little out of place, but I knew how to manage that without hurting their feelings, to compliment them or not to take it as an insult, because it wasn't. But if someone did get out of hand, I would know kind of what to say.

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5: Good morning. How are you guys?
6: I'm going to call it I'm Humpy. I want to fit in
0: pick
6: with
0: something
6: the hump
0: else.
6: Day.
0: Pick something else.
6: Oh, what's wrong with Humpy? It's better than Lumpy.
5: Woody is Humpy.
0: Unless you're a camel, everything.
6: It's hump day.
0: I know.
6: I want to get over the hump. I want everyone to get over the hump.
0: Who's this?
5: I'll try. It's Donna calling.
6: Oh, thank God.
5: Well, I wanted to give my 2 cents on, you know, what I'm looking forward to for fall.
0: Yes. Okay. Something you're ready to let fall, even though we're not technically there yet.
6: I'm not watering my plants anymore. Yeah, I'm just going to let them fall.
5: Well, for me, okay, people are going to hate me for this, but I'm tired of the heat. I'm tired of feeling sweaty and my air conditioner running like all the time. I want it to be cool out. I want to wear sweaters, not just in the office. Mm-hmm. And I want to see the leaves start to turn. I'm ready for fall, basically.
6: So you want the weather to fall. You're just going to let the weather, you'd be happy if the weather fell. You know, to be honest, I'm missing my pants.
0: I'm also missing your pants. Where are they?
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3: Well, it's Moonshine Woody calling in.
4: It's the Moonshine Hello. Me. I wonder if there's a whole bunch of different me's in different dimensions. Like the Moonshine Woody's in the Moonshine dimension, then there's Marijuana Woody, then there's...
3: Marijuana Woody is probably just down the street from you in this dimension.
4: It could be. Somewhere there's a real healthy Woody, and that guy...
3: That's really stretching it. That's really stretching it.
4: That's a couple dimensions over.
2: Okay.
3: That's three or four dimensions over, yeah.
2: We're getting a little Rick and Morty here. What's on your mind, Moonshine Woody?
3: I tried to call in yesterday with some of the Let It Fall, but I couldn't get through. But I really wanted to mention that what's really I think I want to let it fall.
4: Okay.
3: Summer road construction needs to be falled away.
4: There's got to be a way to combine crappy driving and construction. Like, there's got to be a way that we can do road construction when it's too slippery to drive fast anyway.
2: Yeah, yeah.
3: Yeah, exactly. Like during winter storms and floods and when I'm on holidays somewhere else.
2: Yeah, like if you looked at all the money they're spending on road work, maybe we scrap it all together. It would be cheaper to just buy us all 4x4s. Like, right?
3: We could be ditching it to work.
4: I really feel sorry for the sports car people.
3: Anybody that's not driving a four-wheel drive got to drive really slow.
4: And... I'm sitting behind someone yesterday sitting in some sort of fancy Porsche 9 bazillion whatever, Carrera.
2: Love the 9 bazillion.
4: Yeah, the Carrera Rocher, whatever they got all their, whatever the Porsches are.
3: That's the hazelnut interior.
4: Yeah,
3: right?
4: Yeah. It's got that. It's got it all. Yeah, yeah. It's sitting there and it's like, I'm like, wow, this is a really awesome car. Huge back tires. Finally, we get through the road construction and he to the next bit of road construction.
2: We just stopped. Yep. We're all in the same place, buddy.
0: Sherry and Woody. Jack.

0: attention, everyone. It's now time for Sherry and Woody's morning announcements.
1: Brought to you by Crocus and Ivy.
2: The world has lost a legend.
3: And

0: Goosebumps. All of them.
1: Yeah. Yep.
2: At least the choir in heaven's going to sound really awesome this morning.
0: That's a good point. Yeah. Of course, Dolly Parton died in her home in Nashville after a short battle with cancer. The world has nothing but good things to say about her. She was 80 years old.
2: Now to the exact opposite world opinion. President Donald Trump continues to claim that his country needs nothing from Canada, and he's going to change the name of Lake Ontario to Lake America, and he doesn't even know where Ontario is, for that matter. But Nick Lewandowski with the Kansas Farmers Union says that's just not true, Donald, and a trade war with Canada is a big problem.
3: We depend heavily on that trade. It's vital. It's vital to beyond just our agricultural economy, but, you know, the economy in general.
2: Tariffs aren't good for farmers, and tariffs just aren't good for any person caught in the middle, which is the consumer or the end user.
0: That's right.
2: Because then you got the retaliatory tariffs on things like aluminum and steel. Also, 50% duties on smartphones, golf clubs, video game consoles, fishing rods, and all the other things I was going to get for Christmas.
0: Okay, all right. On National Dog Day... Would you eat your dog's food?
2: Oh, God. I'm glad you said dog's food. I don't care how expensive things get. I'm not eating Morris.
0: Okay, stop. A new survey of 2,000 dog owners found that 40% of us would be willing to give our pet's food a taste.
2: And the Saskatchewan Roughriders have bolstered their receiver group, signing wide receiver Shamar Bridges. He had 933 yards and 4 touchdowns for the Ticats in 2024. He was named the CFL's East Division Most Outstanding Rookie. Riders back in the practice field today.
0: And the Blue Jays lost to the Royals last night, 5-3. Game 2 goes this evening. Well, Dolly, you won't need this today.
4: My coat of many colors that my mama made for me.
2: Well, Dolly, I hope your mama also made you a sundress, because that's what you should probably be wearing.
0: Okay. Smoky today and 27, 29 tomorrow, and 30 on Friday.
2: 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It's sunny despite the smoke. And we're sitting at 14 degrees.
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1: Everybody who knows me knows that I am a huge Dolly Parton fan.
2: Oh, yeah.
1: Can we do a What I Learned Wednesday?
2: Sure.
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1: For the last 12 hours, I have been in a Dolly Parton wormhole.
2: Yeah.
1: Discovering, you know, duets like Skynyrd and Dolly Parton.
2: Right.
1: On Freebird. Learning about her growing up.
4: I was born in a little log cabin, yeah, on the banks of the Little Pigeon River. And, of course, at that time, we only had three other children. There's 12 children. There's eight younger than me.
5: Dolly, you said, and maybe you were talking about when you were a kid, you said, I felt that I never belonged. I felt I was always different.
4: I wanted more than to just be a farmer's daughter, even though I'm proud to be. I wanted money to buy the things that I had always been impressed with as a child. I wanted to be a star.
1: And the fact that she has a secret song in a time capsule that will be opened January 19th, 2046 on what would have been her 100th birthday, What I Learned Wednesday, I can't stop, Woody.
2: I know, a philanthropist.
1: Mm-hmm.
2: So talented, beloved by all. As I've also been caught in the Dollynado, I took a break and refreshed my algorithm and found something equally as touching.
1: Oh.
6: I go buffer fast, I go buffer slow. In the buffer grass, in the buffer snow. I've got buffer bars, I've got buffer flow. I'm a buffer star, I'm a buffer pro. Buffalo.
2: Buffalo.
6: Buffalo.
1: What is that?
2: Surprised Dolly didn't cover that song.
1: Yeah, that, the buffer slow song, fills the Dolly-shaped hole in my heart.
7: Sherry and Woody. Jack

0: Sherry.
1: Play what?
0: Sherry Woody.
1: Wow.
0: Sherry.
2: Wow.
1: Popping in out of nowhere out of left field, Brett the movie guy. What, has Spielberg dropped the sequel to Schindler's List? What's happening?
0: No, not quite.
2: Schindler's List 2, more lists than you can handle.
1: What's up?
0: I heard you guys talking about things you learned on the internet.
1: Yeah, well, it's what you learned Wednesday.
2: Well, and we all learned Dolly Pass yesterday. That was a real kick in all the parts.
0: I happened to come across the trailer for a documentary about Terry Fox that's coming out this October.
2: I now saw that you just sent us a text about this, which would have let us know you were about to burst into the room. Run, Terry, run.
3: When I'm running each day, I take one day at a time. When I'm running, I take 1 mile at a time. And I take one corner at a time.
2: Oh, man. Hits you right in the nostalgia. Of course, a documentary about his legendary run across the country in 1980.
0: Yeah, I mean, I think there's been Terry Fox documentaries before, but this one's claiming there's never before seen footage. And it's always just inspiring to see the story again. It's, it says it's going to theaters in October. Really? So if we get it, I'm definitely going to go check it out.
1: What's the rating?
0: Well, should be G, unless there's some swears in it. I don't know. Documentaries aren't usually rated R.
1: Is there going to be? Be a sexy. There's no nudity. Well, then I'm not going.
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5: There's a certain moment when you know an outfit just works. 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
7: So I never slept with anybody to get anywhere. If I slept with somebody, it's because I wanted to, not to try to get ahead in the business. So I just, with some people, especially with me, being overdone and over-exaggerated with the makeup and the hair and the way I dressed, some people might have thought I was dumb, but I would have the deal done and gone before they realized what had happened. So I just looked at it like a business, and I was always proud to be a woman. I never took their flirting as an insult. I thought it was a compliment, but I knew how to handle it.

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1: 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I'm just a working girl.
0: Just a working girl and everyone's favorite person on the whole planet.
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0: Oh, hello.
2: Let's go to the phones.
4: Good morning.
5: Bonjour, c'est Pierre.
4: Oh, oui, oui. Merci beaucoup.
5: Bonjour, Woody. Ça va? C'est Pierre.
0: Hold on. You just passed our grade 6 French.
4: Wow. I'm out of my depth now. Who is this?
5: No, c'est Pierre.
4: Saint Pierre?
5: Oui, c'est ton ami de Trois-Rivières.
0: The only Saint Pierre I know is the UFC fighter George. Is that you?
4: All right, Pierre, what's the story?
5: I come from Trois-Rivières originally, and I moved to Saskatchewan because I wanted to experience wind without any mountains interfering.
0: Okay.
5: I have discovered something on the internet that has changed my life. If you hold down the space bar on your iPhone, the whole keyboard becomes a little trackpad. Tabarouette. Oh, d'accord. For 15 years, I have been trying to stab at a little keyboard for typing long words, and Apple now owns Pierre an apology. Perhaps a small chalet aussi.
0: Can we recap this? So this, okay. If you hold down the space bar on your, when you're texting on an iPhone, what happens? Oui.
5: The space bar, it becomes a mouse, and you can go back and you can change little words. You can go in the middle of the words. If you, like me, use a lot of different languages, sometimes the iPhone cannot keep up.
4: I did learn this about a year ago, and it did change my life. Why don't they tell you that?
5: Beautifully.
4: It should be right on the fancy box. In fact, I have like 5 iPhone boxes at home. I refuse to throw them out because it's such a beautiful box. Someday I'm going to use it for something.
0: Yeah,
4: right on there, it should say, hey, dope. If you press the space bar.
0: FYI.
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2: From the movie Cruel Intentions with Reese Witherspoon, some spicy scenes. 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
1: Good morning, guys. How are you?
0: We're very okay.
1: Mm-hmm. You're very okay. I'm just calling to talk about something that I learned about on the internet.
0: Oh, what you learned Wednesday, yeah.
2: Okay.
1: And I didn't try it yet, but I just can't get it out of my mind. It's stuck there, so I think I'm going to need to try it. And it sounds kind of like disgusting, but also delicious.
0: What is it?
1: Okay, it's a salad.
0: Okay.
1: A tomato cracker salad, and all that's in it is like garden tomatoes, cut up, mayonnaise, salt and pepper, and then crushed up like saltines.
0: What? Who is this, by the way?
1: Oh, this is Jade.
0: Jade, I always had respect for your palate until just now.
3: This tomato cracker salad might seem a little quirky, but it's crazy delicious.
1: Come
3: it's
1: on.
3: Based on a recipe my mom made when I was a kid, and is the perfect way to take homegrown tomatoes to a whole new level.
0: With saltine crackers?
1: Oh, come on. It sounds delicious. Have you ever had a toasted tomato sandwich before?
2: I mean, you're onto something there. Mm. And you heard his accent.
1: Right?
2: He's Southern. This is a Southern concoction. They mix Coke with rutabagas and call it Thanksgiving.
1: Rutabagas?
0: I don't know what a rutabaga is, but now I want to try it.
2: I think it's rutabaga.
1: Rutabaga.
2: Who's the country one now?
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0: first time I ever stood in front of an audience. I was 10, and I sang, and they just tore the house down, and they wanted me to do it again and again.
1: This is a real thrill and a real treat. Working 9 to 5.
0: I'll never retire. I can't imagine my life without my music.
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0: As long as the Lord lets me be on my feet and my mind, and if I can keep my voice.
4: Islands in the stream, that is what we are.
0: And then when we were walking out in the parking lot getting in my uncle's old beat-up car, I said, well, they really liked me, didn't they? And he said, well, I think they really did.
1: Thank you so much.
0: I said, well, I'm just going to always do it.
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6: Dolly Parton.

0: Yes, she was and always will be loved, remembering everyone's friend.
1: You do something to me that I can't explain.
0: Dolly Parton, of course, Kenny Rogers.
1: Hold me closer and I feel no.
0: Just good friends, apparently. Nothing ever happened there.
2: Nothing weird.
0: To see here, nothing weird.
2: She was friends with Kenny. She was friends with Kermit.
3: Because I am no better, and neither are you. We are the same, whatever.
2: Also, nothing funny happening there. Just friends.
0: Nothing funny.
2: You know, in the news this morning, we have a story talking about a study that says 50% of the time, somebody we consider to be a friend, they don't feel the same way. So it's an unreciprocated friendship.
0: Imagine Dolly. She was so nice to everyone.
2: Mm-hmm.
0: Everyone must have thought they knew Dolly and that she was their friend.
2: For sure. And I mean, as sweet as pie she was, she probably didn't feel the same about people she'd never met before, like Sherry and her mom waiting outside her tour bus that one time she was in town. I don't think she feels the same way.
0: And completely polar opposite to Dolly Parton. As much as it saddens me that we had to have Dolly Parton's death so we could stop thinking about the tariffs and the trade war and partly President Trump and his huge threats, that's another case where we thought we were friends.
2: Yeah.
0: Close allies.
2: Yeah.
0: Doesn't look that way this morning.
2: Oh.
4: Sherry and Woody.

0: another case of Deja Who?
1: Who are we?
0: That's when you know you've heard it, but you can't remember who did it.
2: Things that make you go,
0: Jack's One Hit Wonder Wednesday.

0: Madness, Our House, on One Hit Wonder Wednesday. Jack FM, good morning.
1: Hey, it's East Coast Andy, your maritime pal.
0: Wow. How have you been, Andy? I mean, we haven't talked to you in ages.
1: I know. I've been out on the harbor rowing like crazy.
0: So, can you get an Uber in the ocean? Like, is there dinghies in the harbor? Like, if you
1: there
0: want...
1: are.
0: Really?
1: There are water taxis, and we have the ferry, which is attached to the, like, our bus system. So, like, if you have a bus pass or a transfer, you just get on the ferry.
2: You know, you could have told us that it's a seal, and we would have believed you, because we hella dumb.
0: Yep.
1: Big Kevin the Great White. We have lots of great whites right now.
2: Oh, all right. What's on your mind, Andy?
1: Well, I'm calling because I am a true best friend. I've made a pact with my bestie in Regina, Rhonda. Shout out to Rhonda.
2: Okay, so this is how you know someone's a real friend. What is this thing?
1: So we have a first on scene death pact, which sounds way weirder than it is. Should one of us pass away, the other one is immediately to go to the deceased's home, and we will know where the will is hidden, which picture the deceased has chosen for the funeral pamphlet thingy, and where all the sex toys are stashed.
2: That's
0: yes.
2: Okay, that is important.
0: Yes.
2: Things only a best friend should see.
0: And might I add the death switch or the death cleanse? That friend needs to go in, clear all of your search history.
2: Yes.
0: Delete all of your messages. Mm-hmm. Like, just go in. And not, you know, if your loved ones get your phone and it's wiped clean, they're going to be like, what's going on? You just need to get rid of the search history and maybe, you know,
2: pick and choose.
0: A couple messages you weren't able to delete.
1: Can you guys get Rhonda on the phone? That has to be added.
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1: Wow.
2: Wow.
0: It's another Jack 94.5 at Work Well.
2: Wow. Thank you, Frank, for the text, 306-936-5225, for an At Work Wow today wants to hear some Steelers Wheel.
1: Didn't have to ask twice.
2: Yeah.
1: Oh, he didn't. He asked, then you asked.
2: Yeah.
1: I heard it twice. Here you go, Frank.

0: 12 for Frank, Sherry.
1: Good morning.
2: Good morning, Sherry. Woody, Pablo calling you guys.
3: How are you, man?
2: Oh, you know, it's been a wild week.
1: Well, yeah, I mean, the trade talks, Dolly Parton passing away. What's going on with you?
2: My daughter being pregnant during the Ryder game, she went to labor, her water broke, and she had her baby during the fourth quarter.
3: Really? That's some real fourth quarter football, all that pushing.
2: When they say you're born into Ryder Nation, you're technically born into Ryder Nation. And it was pretty cool when I announced it during the fourth quarter. I was on the Ryder section, and everyone just cheered with me as I announced I'm a grandpa.
1: Well,
2: it was a pretty cool moment.
1: We know that nothing good was happening in the game at that point.
3: Yeah.
1: So you really lifted everybody's spirits in the stands in BC. So is that what you're calling to tell us, that you're a grandpa?
2: Well, no, I also wanted to talk to you guys about the friends, how you're the real friends.
1: Okay, so how? Do you know someone is a real friend?
2: Bro code. Woody, hey, bro code.
3: Okay.
2: Like going to the bar.
3: Yeah.
2: You're hooking up with someone and your buddy's like, you know what? I'm going to tag along with you guys. I'll hook up with that one. That's bro code right there, you know?
3: Oh, you're talking about the wingman disclaimer.
2: Just in general, you know, you're at the bar with all your friends and everyone's leaving, but your one friend doesn't have a friend to go home with. Bro code kicks in. Hey, ladies, my friend here, you know, come on. You guys got to meet him.
3: Okay, yes, but if the member of your entourage happens to have some deficiencies,
1: okay,
3: like he's missing parts, you know, maybe a sense of humor,
1: right,
3: maybe an actual physical part.
1: Or maybe he has extra parts, like a neck tooth.
3: Exactly. So that guy has to be willing to take one for the team and go where he's supposed to go. And maybe that go is home with the most unfortunate member of the entourage you're trying to hook up with. Or maybe it's in an Uber away from you in your good time.
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paying tribute to a legend. And not just in country music. I'm talking just a legend in general. She was such a wonderful person. Dolly Parton passed away yesterday at the age of 80. And one of the great things about Dolly Parton was she was just not a country star. She was into every kind of music. She joined people on stage that you'd never think she'd ever join people on stage. Like, for instance, the Glastonbury Rock Show, the big festival in England. This was a few years ago. On stage with Richie Sambora of Bon Jovi singing Lay Your Hands on Me.

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2: Birdhouse Crusties.
1: That was my adult film star name. 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
2: One.
1: Come on.
2: Okay. Severn Fork Drawer.
1: Oh, yes. The current working title of my autobiography.
2: Wow. These are
1: amazing. 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You should embrace it.
2: I will say, I did know a guy one time that claims to have invented Hell of a Good Dip when he was working as a janitor in the factory and accidentally knocked some ingredients into a vat.
1: Into a vat. The name of my garage band at university.
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1: Not a whole lot of live songs become the big hits. There's only been a few. I can think of a few just off the top of my head, like Kiss, Rock and Roll All Night from Alive 1. And then there was Live at the Budokan, Cheap Trick, I Want You to Want Me. And this song, it was done live before it was done in the studio. And they thought, we're going to keep this version and put it out as the single. And it became a huge hit for Opus, but their only hit. 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

Honky Tonk Woman, Jack 94.5, your no-repeat workday with Shaq. Let the harvest continue. Boy, oh boy, farmers get some great weather for the next few days. 27 degrees for today and sunshine. 29 for tomorrow. 30 for Friday. And then for Saturday, it's going to be a little bit cloudy, but still 28 degrees. And looks good for the Rider game starting at 5 o'clock. Still be a little warm. And then we're going to see some rain on Sunday. So as much as the farmers can get done before Sunday, that'd be great. Monday, 21 and rain as well. Then we're right back into nice warm weather. I love this. Warm end of summer and hopefully warm fall. Chilliwack, Jack 94.5.

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2: 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Did. Caught on like wildfire, became their only hit. 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

Christmas is not going to be the same. Boy, knowing that Dolly has passed away. Dolly Parton, 80 years old, passed away yesterday. And that song, I Will Always Love You, it was in, of course, the Bodyguard soundtrack with Whitney Houston singing that song. She didn't even know, Dolly didn't even know they were going to use that song for the movie until one day she was driving along in Tennessee in her car and she turned the radio on and heard Whitney Houston singing it. And instead of going, oh, blah, blah, blah, and complaining about it, she was so happy that Whitney was singing it and it was going to be in a movie. She was just ecstatic. That's Dolly for you, though, right? Big smile on her face for everything she did. 9 to 5, Dolly on Jack.

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2: 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Sniffing the Tears. 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In her case, should be backseat driver seat. 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

reunited. The late Kenny Rogers and now, sad, the late Dolly Parton passed away yesterday with a short bout of cancer. Her last post on social media was saying that she's got some health issues. She's healing, but she says, I'm working. And that was the last time we heard from Dolly Parton. Well, that's sad. She's just one in a million. I'm one in a billion. There's nobody that'll ever replace her. She was so great that she could sing every kind of genre of song. Of course, big in the country, yes, but she sang everything. As a matter of fact, 2017 or 2018 in Glastonbury Festival in England, and she got together with Richie Sambora of Bon Jovi. And together they played Lay Your Hands on Me.

incredible woman. Just an incredible woman. Dolly Parton passed away at the age of 80. Here's Loverboy and the Kid Is Hot Tonight on Jack.

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1: 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Weenus, Teenage Dirtbag. 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

0: something more than a feeling. Jack 94.5, it's your no-repeat workday with Shaq. So I don't know if you saw Jimmy Kimmel last night. Of course, Kimmel has been off for a little while. He's had guest hosts like Rosie O'Donnell. Well, last couple of nights, it was Jelly Roll, and he'd been sticking a few barbs at Donald Trump. And, well, the whole trade war between Canada and the U.S., he decided to weigh in on that. This one is for our friends in Saskatoon. Here it is.
1: I hate to break it to the president, but we don't have a problem with Canada, dude. You have a problem with Canada. I got an idea. I say we let them fight it out. Donald Trump versus all of Canada, like the end of Gladiator. Put your swords down. Nobody helps. Just the president against 31 million hockey goons on the White House lawn. We'll call it the Maple Mayhem, the Saskatoon Smackdown. Sponsored by Monster Energy Drink.
0: Oh, there you go, Saskatoon. You get the Saskatoon Smackdown said by Jelly Roll on the Kimmel Show. He could have said the Regina Rumble, right? Ah, it's all right. We'll give that one to Saskatoon. Idolize and Tokyo Rose, Jack 94.5. 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
1: Song originally done by Slade. Actually, Quiet Riot has done a couple of songs by Slade, but this is their only hit. Come on, feel the noise. I'm Jack.

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2: This guy, when he was in his makeup, reminded me of all the time of Edward Scissorhands. Remember that? Adam Ant. Yeah, he looked. Look at Google him. He looks just like Edward Scissorhands. Goody Two Shoes, Jack 94.5's One Hit Wonder Wednesday.

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0: Dolly Parton, Coat of Many Colors. Jack 94.5, she passed away yesterday at the age of 80. I have a good buddy who is a local musician here in Saskatchewan. His name is Donnie Peranto, and he misses her dearly.
1: You think these people are just going to be around forever? Because they're for me, they're a part of my childhood. Listening to them since I was a kid, to have them no longer with us, it's shocking and sad. All you had to do was say the word Dolly. Everybody knew exactly who you're talking about. There's very few people on the planet that you can say one word and they know who you are. There will never be another one. There's only been her, and that's it. Nobody will ever take her place, and that's the kind of legend she was.
0: Absolutely agreed. Never will there be another Dolly Parton. Here's Prism and Young and Restless. Jack 94.5.

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It's One Hit Wonder Wednesday, and a Quebec artist by the name of Michel Pagliaro. And what the hell I got on Jack.

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1: I wonder if there's a big sign at the airport in Oslo, Norway that says, Norway, welcome, home of AHA. 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AHA, Take on Me. 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

Come again. Dolly Parton. Jack 94.5. Dolly passed away at the age of 80 yesterday, and so many accolades and sympathy notes coming in from all over the world. Everybody from Paul McCartney to Cher, Barbara Streisand, bands like Judas Priest, who they were on the same stage at the Rock and Roll Hall of Fame induction. Everybody. Nickelback. She's going to be missed, but never forgotten. Here's Bryan Adams on Jack.

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There's ELO, Jack 94.5. 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

0: Jolene Dolly Parton. We miss her. She passed away yesterday. On the text line, Eunice remembers buying a Dolly Parton cassette. It was her first cassette she ever bought, and she wore it out, she said, on her Walkman with those foam earphones. She is missing Dolly Parton today. She says, it brought a tear to my eyes when she heard the news. Dolly Parton, incredible musician, very talented, but also a really great teacher. Man, she was a life coach to us all.
1: I've been as poor as anybody could be, so I had everything to gain, nothing to lose. So I just kind of work without fear because it's fun for me. It's like, if I fail, it's no big deal. I'm not afraid of failure because to me, I never feel like a loser. You know, even when I've lost, I still, you know, feel like I'm winning because I'm earning some sort of, experience.
0: Yeah, what an incredible outlook on life she had. Vince on the text line says, Dolly Parton was not only the absolute superstar, she was an outstanding humanitarian and also so humble. We love you, Dolly.
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3: Sonia, what are you doing on this One Hit Wonder Wednesday?
4: Just a little bit of work and relaxing.
3: Relaxing at work. 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
4: Yes.
3: So what song can we play to help you not do any more work today?
4: Could I hear Your Love by Outfield?
3: What's making you think of that song today, Tanya?
4: It's just such a great song, a good mood.
3: And besides, Josie's on a vacation far away.
4: Yes.

outfield for Tanya, who says she's not doing a lot of work right now. She's relaxing at work. I say, let's kick it up a notch, Tanya. I think there was a dentist appointment you forgot about. You might as well skip out a little bit early, go find a deck somewhere, because it's 25 degrees and gorgeous out there. The sun is shining now. A little bit of an air quality issue. So, you know, if the haze or the smoke is bugging you, that could be a problem. But other than that, I think the deck is calling our name. I want to give a shout out to Rural Home Care. Thanks so much for taking care of our neighbors all across this province. I know you listen to Jack when you're traveling, you're on the highways, and I just want to give you a shout out, say thanks for doing what you do and taking care of our parents, our grandparents, our communities. We need you and we love you. Here's some Colin James.

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How great is it that now, after Shake the Lake, we can add Smash Mouth to the list of bands that we have seen live? Also, Trooper, let's raise a little hell on a Wednesday.

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1: 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You do it anyway. That's exactly what Cutting Crew frontman Nick Van Eed did. He wrote the song after getting back together, spending a night with an ex-girlfriend. She was also the mother of his daughter. He said, "I just couldn't resist. 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

0: Cutting crew, I just died in your arms tonight. 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That's what that song is about. 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
0: I want to give a special shout out to a good friend who passed away last year. Samantha, it's her 50th birthday today. She would have been 50 years old, and she is missed by so many. And that's one thing she was known for, is her community. She had so many people in her life. She was good and kind, lovely. And one of her favorite songs was The Old Apartment, Bare Naked Ladies. Happy would-be 50th birthday, Samantha. You are missed by so many.

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1: Just a glorious day in Regina. Beautiful sunshine. It's still warm out. Summer doesn't officially end until September 22nd. And I got to tell you, I'm getting a little miffed. You know what I'm seeing right now is people starting to break out all the fall stuff. I think it's too early for fall. We need to chill with the fall.
2: What are you, some kind of dictator? What, we're not allowed to have boots or scarves or plaid?
1: I'll tell you right now, if I was running this country, not only would I fix the tariff issue, I would have fixed that for sure.
2: Okay.
1: But I would have said there's no fall crap until, you know, September 22nd.
2: Well, I did a thing. Listen to this. Ready?
1: Mm-hmm. I can smell that from here.
2: Starbucks has released their pumpkin spice latte.
1: It's too soon.
2: No, it's delicious.
1: Is it too soon for the pumpkin spice and the thing? You know, you're going to see Halloween stuff out. We need to just stop and slow down.
2: Delicious lattes for me for fall.
1: I think pumpkin spice latte, we should all gather it up and just shove it straight up someone.
2: Excuse me?
1: Right up there.
2: Really?
1: Right up there. Whitesnake. Here I go again.

0: They top the charts. They rule the airwaves. But only once. Everyone's a winner, baby. Jack 94.5's One Hit Wonder Wednesday.
1: This One Hit Wonder is a bit of an enigma because it's technically two songs done in two different languages. Mm. One English, one German. And there's some confusion because 99 Luftballon translated does not mean red if my German translation is correct.
2: That's true. 99 Luftballon is not 99 red balloons. It's actually 99 air balloons.
1: 99 air balloons. It would still work.
2: Yeah, but it doesn't have the same ring to it.
1: Technically, does this count as a one-hit wonder? Because it was a number one hit with both versions.
2: Yeah, technically.
1: Schwein! You are-

0: 99 Red Balloons by Nina, the English version. Mm-hmm. The German version, the original one, is a little darker. It kind of ends with a chain reaction ending in nuclear war.
1: Yeah.
0: So not quite the catchy, upbeat song we want it to be.
1: Yeah, but if you don't know German, you just, this sounds great.
0: 99 Red Balloons, well, yay.
1: Even in German, though, when people are talking German, they're talking nice. You know, whatever, it sounds like they're mad.
0: Yeah, that's true.
1: Sean and Jen show, curious about your thoughts on pumpkin spice latte. Starbucks just released that. It's coming out too soon, this kind of stuff.
0: It's delicious. I've got one in my hand right now.
1: Kathy Patterson says, October is your pumpkin month. You keep your pumpkins to yourself until then. Mervin's texting in saying, pumpkin spice latte, it's too soon. We might as well start playing this song right now.
0: Wow. Yeah. No.
1: I know.
2: I don't want a lot for Chris.
1: That's enough.
0: No.
1: That's enough. We're not going to do that. 306-936-JACK. Who's this?
3: Sean and Janice, Tammy.
1: Hey, Tammy.
3: I agree with Sean. You can take that spiced pumpkin latte.
0: Yeah. And put it where? Hey, Tammy.
1: Where do we put it, Tammy?
3: Put it up your A-double-S.
0: Wow, Tammy.
3: Until we actually hit, and I'm not saying I don't like a good pumpkin spice. I do.
1: But it's too soon, right? It's too soon.
3: Way too soon.
1: Thank you.
0: How about the day that our windshields frost in the morning?
3: I think they should come out at, like Thanksgiving, Halloween, like that's when you're looking at the pumpkin spice stuff.
1: There's winter jackets in the stores already right now for sale. This is ridiculous, Tammy.
3: I know, and Halloween stuff.
0: Mm-hmm.
1: You know what? That we got to take that and shove it straight up the.
0: Where's that going to go?
1: The A double S, Jen.
3: A double S.

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0: Dolly Parton, I Will Always Love You. If you were born in the 80s or later, you might think that this was a Whitney Houston song. She covered Dolly's song and took it to number one. But Dolly had an incredible sense of humor. She laughed and said, I don't care who gets the credit as long as I get the cash.
1: Yeah, remembering Dolly Parton passed away yesterday at the age of 80. We found out it was from cancer.
0: Mm-hmm.
1: Dolly Parton is hilarious to me, though. I love listening to interviews with her. She has such a great sense of humor.
2: When we were growing up in the mountains as poor people, my daddy's people were so funny. My mom's people were so funny. And just the people in the neighborhood. Because if you don't have a sense of humor, you can't tolerate some of the things you have to do. So you just right. kind of make the most of it. And sometimes that is, you know, a sense of humor can get you through things even good medicine can't.
1: Amen. 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

0: They top the charts. 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
1: All you need is one hit.
2: Mm-hmm.
1: You could become a millionaire. You know, it's like we should just start writing one. Just write a one hit, you and I.
2: Yeah.
1: It's like, let's just make a viral video.
2: It's easy.
1: Yeah, anyone can do it.
2: Well, Nick Kershaw, he kind of got a double whammy because he wrote Wouldn't It Be Good in 1984 and it became a hit. Mm-hmm. And then it was featured on Pretty in Pink, the movie, in 1986. And that helped it get a whole other life. But I'll tell you, if you think about 80s music and synth, that is this song.
1: So does this qualify then as it became a two-hit wonder?
2: Well, it's the same hit, but twice.
1: It's a good song, though. We'll play it anyway.
2: Yeah.

0: Wouldn't it be good? I mean, if you want some 80s synthesizer, that is the song for you.
1: It's just right in your face. You feel it flash back to the 80s high school dance on One Hit Wonder Wednesday.
0: Wrapping up your Wednesday with Sean and Jen on Jack 94.5. Nothing says autumn like sipping a pumpkin spice latte in shorts on a deck in the sunshine.
1: It's not autumn. It's fall. It's not even, it's not fall yet, Jen. I don't like this pumpkin spice latte. Is it too soon? 306-936 Jack, who's this?
2: This is Moose Jaw Kelly. How you doing, Sean?
1: I'm great.
0: Moose Jaw Kelly, Jen? Save me. Come on.
1: Save me.
2: Well, I don't know. This could go sideways in a hurry.
1: Okay.
2: I'm thinking I came up with a bit of an invention. I think maybe what everyone says, it should be later in the year. It should be around Halloween. Sorry, Jen.
1: Thank you. It's too soon for the pumpkin spice.
2: What they should do, because condoms have various different things. They have heat, and they have cool, and they have this, and that. So what if they made like a pumpkin spice aroma smelling, I don't know about flavor, that's kind of weird, but condom. Yeah. And then you could just stick around at Halloween time and play Hide the Halloweeny.
0: All of that was a setup. You just really wanted to say Hide the Halloweeny, didn't you?
2: It's all in the delivery. Right?
1: I have no words today. But you know what? I wouldn't be surprised if this product exists. They got pumpkin spice everything.
2: I've been married for 28 years, so I mean, wrapping it before you tap it, that's all.
1: You've been married that long, you're not wearing condoms anymore. Who are you kidding?
2: No, absolutely not.
1: I'm going to Google it, though. We'll see if it exists.
0: Don't Google it.
1: I'm going to purchase them.

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1: It's September next week, isn't it?
0: It really is.
1: Let that sink in. It's September already.
0: I know, but today is gorgeous. 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
2: Yeah, a little hazy, a little smoky out there, 27 degrees. We do have some sunshine. There is an air quality warning, but it's just yellow, which means who cares, really,
0: well,
2: I guess?
0: I think we care.
2: Also, you have a chance to see a full, total lunar eclipse tonight. The sun, the earth, and the moon will align, causing the full moon to pass through the earth's shadow.
0: Wow.
2: You can see it all. Everything's just coming into alignment tonight.
0: And time will stand still, and you can pass through the dimensions.
2: Jen, I don't know what she had for lunch today.
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0: Dolly Parton passed away yesterday. Mm. You know who else we lost yesterday? Tim Curry.
2: It.
0: Yeah, he is gone. We have Corey asking to hear Time Warp in honor of the death of Tim Curry. Yeah, a lot of people, huge Tim fans. Let's play one of my favorite songs by him.
4: It's astounding. Time is fleeting. Madness takes its toll. But listen closely. Not for

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2: While Starbucks has declared fall, they didn't really consult Saskatchewan, though. It's warm outside, but yet they released all of their pumpkin spice lattes, and I'm sipping one right now, and it is delicious.
0: I wouldn't say delicious. I would say awful. 306-936 Jack, who's this?
3: This is Brad.
0: Brad, what's going on, man?
3: About you?
0: Oh, you know, we're just talking about pumpkin spice lattes.
3: Jen, way too early. No.
2: I feel like I've been a bad dog. No. Get in the corner.
3: Yeah, if we're bringing out the pumpkin spice latte, yes.
2: I'm going to have a sip of it right now.
0: She's drinking one right now in front of me. In front of you, right now.
2: That's delicious, Brad.
3: Jen, it's too soon for that crap.
0: You know what this room smells like right now? It smells like despair. That's what it smells like to me. It smells like the death of summer. It smells like wet leaves in here.
2: No, it smells like warmth and happiness and stew and sweaters.
0: You know what? I'm looking across the street right now here by the rail yards on Saskatchewan Drive. I'm seeing women just running with long boots and scarves and sweaters. They're smelling the pumpkin spice. They're trying to get into the building.
3: John, we can't let them in.
0: I'm going to go bar the doors.
1: Drums. Bass. Mandolin. And vocals. 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

0: It's finally five.
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0: The workday is done.
2: Why don't you go home?
3: Come on, go, go, go, go, go.
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3: Go.
0: Time to pull the 5 o'clock whistle.
5: Well, driving home today, you can pull up to your favorite coffee spot drive-thru and ask for a pumpkin spice latte because they've been released. Gary says, I work at the Cathedral Safeway. We have a Starbucks right here, and I've yet to even think about getting a pumpkin spice latte.
6: Gary, what's wrong with you? Have pumpkin pie for dinner with a pumpkin spice latte.
5: The 5 o'clock whistle is brought to you by Kitchen Gear on Hill Avenue and on Buckingham. Can we put pumpkin spice on the whistle today?
6: A little bit of nutmeg and cinnamon, maybe some eggnog too.
5: No, we'll just leave it the way it is.

0: It's another case of Deja Who?
1: Who are we?
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3: For this one, we're going to need your help. We're going to need you to sing along. We need you to do the backup vocals for this song. 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
4: Yodeler.
3: You got to get the whoa, whoa, whoa, whoa, whoas.
4: Basically a yodel.
3: It's Tarzan Boy. It's Baltimora featuring you on backup vocals.

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1: See, that's a yodel. On the text line, Jordan says, Jen, that's not a yodel.
2: It's not a yodel. A yodel is yodel-a-hee-hoo.
1: Yodel-a-little-little. It's the same kind of thing.
2: Okay, try and yodel to that.
1: Okay.
2: Yodel-a-little-little-hee-hoo-ho.
1: Yeah, that's pretty close. It's yodel-like.
2: It's not a yodel.
3: Yes, they are married. Still, the Sean and Jen Show on Jack 94.5.
2: Pumpkin spice lattes are out, which means the demise of summer. I'm not happy about it. 306-936-JACK. LJ, how you feeling about the pumpkin spice crap?
4: Yeah, I don't mind it for a little while anyways.
2: Yeah, but is it too soon?
4: Yeah, it might be a bit soon. It's not even September yet.
2: I know.
1: Is it ever too soon for some pumpkin spice in your life, LJ?
4: Well, it depends on what it's in.
2: We're talking about like the coffee and the scarves and the cookies and the baking and everything else.
4: The only thing that belongs in coffee is cream.
2: Thank you. And maybe 4 sugar, depending on how I'm feeling that day.
1: Yeah, and maybe some Baileys.
2: Maybe some Baileys.
4: Baileys.
2: There you go. There's always an exception, right, LJ?
4: Yeah. Some Baileys or Kahlua.
1: Right.
4: Yeah. No pumpkin spice in coffee, no.
1: We need a little bit of time. It feels wrong to get a pumpkin spice latte when it's 28 degrees outside.
4: Yeah, I'll agree with that.
2: We're shoving it straight up the you-know-what today, the pumpkin spice, LJ. It's what we're doing. Shoving it all the way up there.
1: It's delicious, though.
2: Sweetheart, and what kind of love is this?

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1: I want to hear the birds.
0: Okay, 27 degrees right now and sunshine. Lunar eclipse tonight. And then the next few days are going to be smoking hot. 30 degrees and smoky tomorrow. Mm-hmm. Friday, 31. 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
1: Brace yourself. Pumpkin spice lattes are back, and they're infiltrating our city everywhere. To me, it's the coming of fall, and I'm trying to push that off just a little bit. Roy, what are you thinking about the pumpkin spice?
3: Pumpkin spice has caused me some grief in my relationship with my lovely wife.
1: Okay.
0: Oh.
3: So I have one job on the ship, and that job is to get my wife a coffee cup in the morning.
0: Mm-hmm.
3: One morning, I get her coffee cup, and I set it out for her so she can toodle over and get her coffee. And everything's going great, kiss her goodbye. And then I get this phone call. She starts accusing me of putting a dirty cup out on the counter.
1: Oh.
3: And she's like quite frustrated with me.
0: You ruined her coffee this morning.
3: I did, you know, with a bad cup. I go over to the coffee pot, and we have a Keurig system, and guess what? She put a pumpkin spice pot in there. She thought it tasted like something rotten in there. She blamed me for this. I'm not keen on pumpkin spice.
0: But she picked it herself.
3: Yes, that's right. She did that. Yeah.
0: You know, Roy, though, still it was your fault.
1: Yeah, it's still your fault, man.
3: It is.

0: incomparable, incredible, wonderful. Dolly Parton singing 9 to 5 from the movie 9 to 5. If you'd love to watch that movie again, you can find it streaming on Disney Plus.
1: She passed away yesterday at 80 years old. Cancer,
0: yeah.
1: We found out today. What an incredible woman. And, I mean, she just loved people.
2: I love everybody. I always know that there's that little God light, that little thing in every human being, and I try to go to that because I know that nobody would be the way they are if they could be different. I'm not a good enough person or a good enough Christian to judge and criticize other people. I want to be loved and accepted, so the least I can do is to try to love and accept other people. And I love the difference in people. I mean, if everybody was the same, well, you know, it would be a boring life, wouldn't it?
1: We can all learn from Dolly. Man, we're going to miss her. Inspiration, more than a musician, a humanitarian, a legend, an icon.
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1: I've just got it. 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I have to say that, you know, taking $800, you can buy Dave's. The Dave's, you can buy them a Thing 1, Thing 2 shirt. And they can wear that to work all the time.
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1: Are you sure?
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1: Adam Brown, you can move downtown. Hey. 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

0: Took some inspiration from Elvis when Freddie Mercury wrote Crazy Little Thing Called Love. Jen and I were at the Casino Regina Show Lounge last night for Queen, It's a Kind of Magic. You talk about a tribute show to the extreme, that's what it was. Mm-hmm. If you're going to sing like Freddie Mercury, you got to bring it, and man, did they bring it. If you ever see It's a Kind of Magic on the schedule, again, at Casino Regina Show Lounge, make sure you get those tickets.
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2: Above seasonal temperatures right now, weather for Cowtown. It's 27 degrees right now, sun is shining. Tomorrow, 30 degrees. Friday, 31. Saturday, 29. We are going to see some rain.
0: Okay.
2: We need a good dump. That's what we need. But it's not going to be in the next few days.
0: Here's Lunatic Fringe. Tom Cochran with Amanda Marshall, November 7th, Temple Garden Center in Moose Jaw. 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
2: Uh-oh, this One Hit Wonder means you got to break out the hairspray and start doing a lot of the back combing and the teasing of the bangs.
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0: There's a part of me that wishes we could just go back to the 80s and stay there. No social media. Then again, we didn't really have internet either.
1: No.
0: No, never mind. The music was good, but we can still listen to it here in the future. Dead or Alive with Sean and Jen on Jack.
1: Pumpkin spice lattes have been officially released. Does that mean fall is here? I don't know. Krista, what do you think?
2: Jen, I hate to tell you this, but I feel pumpkin has a couple of places where it's good. Mm-hmm. In pie.
1: Yes.
2: Charlie Brown's pumpkin patch. Mm-hmm. And in the southern states, if somebody with a southern drawl calls someone pumpkin, other than that,
0: that's
2: no.
0: It.
1: Aw, Krista, that's you it. Cute little pumpkin.
2: Right? It's cute. But, yeah, I don't like the flavors and all of these weird things. Like, it's too much.
0: It's getting out of hand. I saw pumpkin spice Oreos, Krista. Oreos are good the way they are. You don't.
2: Right?
0: Don't screw with perfection.
2: No, thank you. If we go for coffee, Jen, you can have all of the pumpkin spice.
1: I take it all.
0: You can have it.

0: 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China's greatest hits.
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